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0: 261-377. 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

0: It's just clear.
1: 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Go ahead. In the roadway in front of Hilltop Park, 1231 Golf for an MBA with no injuries. It's going to be a Kia Sorento and a Volkswagen. Copy. 261, I tried running that a couple different ways. I'm not getting a return.
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0: Tacoma, 292 with Etra Diggins. She's out of Texas. It's on a 2013 Kia. It's valid. I'm sorry, that expired June of last year.
1: Copy. Thank you.

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1: Okay.
0: 57 northbound before Broad. Get you the RP in a second.
1: Okay.
0: Eight four.
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0: 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Can I get engine number?
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0: Copy, Mom's now in the lobby. She'd like to speak to you.
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0: If you could check on Reether, he's going to be heading up towards Walmart. There's a white male on foot wearing all red with a baseball cap. He attempted to jump out in front of the complainant's car and was waving his arms around. Caller also said that there was a female slightly ahead of him wearing a black and white dress with a large hat. If you could just check their welfare.
1: 1 and 311.

0: 29377. 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He denied any resources. I'll be clear.
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1: Negative. Closing time, 98% chance it's staff, but I'll go verify.
0: That's clear. Thank you, sir.

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1: 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Okay,

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0: 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There's at least 5 male juveniles behind the building that are messing with picnic tables. Employees look like they moved along.
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1: 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She's 43 off Gateway, Valenclair.
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0: 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V41 at Sandy Ridge, right.
1: Go ahead.
0: It was staff that triggered the alarm. They're still on scene. I now have to tow their vehicle out of what appears to be a creek.

0: MP9, I got part of your radio, the phones are ringing too. Do you need me to call a tow for you?
1: Negative, I got it handled.
0: Copy.
2: All right, 6287, traffic stop.
1: Sure.
2: It's going to be John Young, X-ray 1459. We're at the entrance of 66 Summer now.
3: Copy. 56397. Yeah, on Raymond Drive with three individuals at a new construction site.

MP9 dispatch. Go ahead. 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You're going to hold checks, please. Copy.

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1: Coming.
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0: the mail. Copy, thank you. Didn't realize he asked earlier.

0: 188, 163.
1: Go for both.
0: 144 David Drive, apartment Z-Charles 2. If you could attempt to check the welfare, a six-year-old juvenile female in that apartment. Mm-hmm. Called in by Children's Services. They said they received an anonymous call from a neighbor across the hall saying that the juvenile is possibly there home alone. Break. The caller did not know any information about the mother or her child. Just said that the mother left an hour ago. Children's Services is also asking for a call back after the call for information. Is in the call.

0: 7307.
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0: Can you send the next available tow truck by our location, please? There's nothing to strap to. I cannot pull this thing out. It's going to need to be lifted.
1: Copy. Are they going to need specific equipment?
0: I imagine just lifting up the rear wheels and strapping them down will be just fine. It's not that high down. It's just, there's no way for me to attach to it.
1: That's clear.

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0: 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They're en route.
1: Terrific. Thank you.
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0: Lowell, Lorraine. Union 984-384.
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1: 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I'll be in Route 25 with the female 21. 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

0: 16-year-old stepson out of the house and left the scene. Grandfather's en route, him and ETA in a tan Ford Bronco, 11617 West Ridge Road, Carlisle Township.
1: 562-101, I am 25, break for in there. 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

0: 18377.
1: Okay.
0: I have two juvenile DNs and an adult DN.
1: Go ahead.
0: Brittany Parsons.
1: Okay.
0: Priscilla Cosme. Boy, Robert, Ida, Sam, Charles, Lincoln, Adam, Charles, Ocean, Sam, Mike, Edward, 5/20 of 2011.
1: 180 for Brittany. Do you have a DOB? There's multiple Brittany Parsons.
0: She's going to be in her mid-30s. Liliana Miranda, Lincoln Edward, Lincoln Adam, Nora, Ida,
1: 17/2018.
0: Call in and I'll have some notes for the daily.
1: Copy.
2: 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You can show myself out. 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

0: 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Your route to County with the female 21 starting is 60093.6. You can give me the north sailing.
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0: 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QA clear.

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1: 9, go ahead.
3: 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Can you run on the 7 for me, please?
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3: Henry Boy Zebra 2962. Henry Boy Zebra 2962. Just answer the call for me, please. I'm unable to do so. Appreciate it.
1: That's clear.
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0: heading to Olive Avenue. Apologize if the male does seem either intoxicated or having some sort of disagree issue.
1: Good.
2: Rachel Walnut, white male, on a bike, white t-shirt.
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0: 87th Marion.
1: Something's in the area. Well, I'm in the area as well.
0: R62A advises that he's in like the cul-de-sac area of Olive.
2: I've heard of it.
0: Copy.
2: Color advice says it's kind of in the parking lot area up near the cul-de-sac.
0: Copy, yeah, there's a closed business down here, it's probably where he's at.
1: Yeah, no, I got him. He's in the cul-de-sac itself.
0: Coming up on an hour on Olive.
3: As you pull up, if somebody can just get a blanket as well.

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1: You can tell them to come right on 20. 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It's going to be Jeremy Krugman.

0: flashlight. 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
1: Thanks for the caller.
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41, it's true. It's Cynthia Nagel out of Berlin Heights. It's expired in 25 on a 2012 Chevy Silverado. She's 68, valid, clear. CCW.

5, 6, 2, 1, 1. 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Yep.

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1: 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She's valid, clear, non-offender for domestic violence and assault.
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0: Copy, I'm in route from Alter 83 and Chestnut. You said the most recent one was on Main, though.
2: 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Time lapse of 20 minutes.
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0: 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There is a cat inside, and the oxygen tank is also inside. It's pretty smoky inside as well.
1: Copy, you might have a fire truck, has a 43.
0: You revise.
1: You advise the fire is outside of the 43 or it's inside the residence?
0: It's still contained inside at this moment.
1: Copy.
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1: thank you. 97. MFPD called over, advising vehicle on a ditch, our side of the city, with injuries, 32100 mils.
0: Yeah, could you say another agency quoted right now?
1: A lot of PD is out with it, but it's on our side of the city.

0: 63 dispatch.
1: 3, go ahead.
0: Paperwork is signed and faxed over. You can show the units 33.

0: I made contact with the resident from 35296, the adjacent building.
1: I made immediate made contact with him.
0: I made contact. She's the only resident, and I have her outside in the parking lot now.
1: Copy. Hey, Avon, can you call back over right there in that vehicle? The driver in that vehicle foot on foot northbound into Avon. Will be a white female, gray or white shirt with tight pants.
0: I got it. Any of us making contact with the west units, east units, I mean?
2: Yeah, one of them. I just didn't want to clog up the radio yet. I'm making contact here at 35294, and then we should be all set.

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1: Twelve oh nine Lowell Street for the UAW Office 89 Motion. Nope, the old room around. This is our nightly call.
0: Right, sir.

Alright, so the residents at 35294 are going to be exiting their residence, and 35292 as well.

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1: Go ahead.
0: Caller with a pass flash. Release the address. We're going to be 360 High Street. She said it's going to be a white house. Male and female are outside fighting and pounding on the white SUV.

0: I have E30 dispatch.
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0: Can you show me 37, please? Have a wonderful rest of your evening.
1: Copy you as well, sir.
0: Thank you.
2: KVOP PD just called over advising that they figured out that the crash started in their city. They will handle and they caught the female driver.
3: Very much appreciated.

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0: 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They have the fire contained.
1: Yeah.
2: Copy. Are they allowed back in at this time?
0: FD is advising they can go back in their units.

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0: if you're 36 false alarm clear, you can send me high for one of them.
1: Copy 41, you finish your guard.
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2: Second.
1: King William Young 6887.
2: First is Stephanie King on a 2012 white Volkswagen, expires in September. She's going to be a 23-year-old female, Barber Street. She's valid and clear. The second to Vincent Alicia at that address on the 2019 Kia, expires in 27. He's 26, valid, clear, suspended CCW.

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1: King William, X-ray 6298, returns on a 2026 Toyota, gray in color, expiring 11 of 2027, registered to a Casey Hoyt, 23, out of Grafton, Valclair.
0: Okay. Is there a phone number associated with that?

0: King William X-Ray 6298 returns on a 2026 Toyota gray in color, expiring 11 of 2027, registered to a Casey Hoyt 23 out of Grafton, Valclair.
1: Okay, is there a phone number associated with that?
0: Stand by, I can check.

0: We drove through the whole park. 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I'm going to check that park, the new Russia park on 68 Butternut, just in case.
1: Hello?
2: Okay. I'm going to be out with the reservoir park. I'm going to check the reservoir, see if they're back there.
1: Copy.

0: God, Mr. Wallow. That mail was turned over to county. I'll be clear back around the city.
1: Copy.
0: I'll have the 47.

0: 9377. I'll be out with a vehicle at the convenience off Chestnut Ridge. Rick Barkey.
1: Good.
0: Henry Frank Nora, 9471.
1: Seven.
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1: Copy.

0: 713 dispatch.
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0: Alright, I made contact with them. They were advised on park hours and to wrap it up. Most parks close at sunset, so.
1: Copy.

41 Fleming Avenue, 5341 Fleming Avenue. Caller states that they are in Hinton. The caller's laptop and is currently on foot northbound Liberty. We're getting more information.

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0: 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Got your fire. 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

0: Four Panther out in Dorothy.
1: Copy that. We're at the Garfield Bridge in the area. I'm not seeing anybody out here.
0: Copy that. Sheffield Village was advised

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0: there's a note on the dashboard that says he's going to buy some belts to try and get it running. I'll come check back on it in a little bit. Okay. Y9 traffic stuff.
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0: 57 in Broad, northbound, 750, Zebra, X-Way, Crane.
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1: 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She's 27, valid clear.
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1: Pause.
0: 87. Three, two, six, eight, nine, Willowbrook, land in front of you for a verbal domestic between husband and wife. The wife is extremely upset, and I can't get any information from her. She hung up on me. Trying to attempt to make a call back. I got it.
2: Good. Would you like me to take 111 tab?
1: No.
2: So you can continue the 47?
3: That would greatly be appreciated.
2: I kindly accept.

0: 101-87, unable to make contact with the original caller. She did say that he has been physical in the past. I know that either party's been drinking.
1: Got it.

0: Please call us on the care of Sir Patrick to that 43 Chiefs Dallas. They also just want to be a Michael Sir Patrick. Dallas, Davis,
1: Copy, thank you.

0: 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John Henry David 2091. I believe the other half is going to be King Victor Edward 2647.
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0: 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I just remembered you already had them. I don't need it back.
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0: 56011. Verbal argument between both parties here. 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They were advised of their options. Michael's going to go ahead and go to bed tonight. Blue 33.
1: Copy.
2: Insurance, they're out there selling narcotics.
0: Copy.
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0: Yeah, they went north somehow. Through the backyard, jumping fences.
1: Alright, you just have the unprovoked flight for the right now?
0: Yeah, DM.
2: Hi.
0: Carlos Whitaker.

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Oh, we pulled off, so they probably went back over there.

0: 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Myself, 189 and 311. We'll be out with 3 East Broad and Park.
1: Copy.

0: Did you just drive down the house?
1: Yeah, there are a couple of people out in front of the houses on Howe. They might be trying to leave in a white Chevy Equinox sooner or later.
0: Yeah, did you see that back fence again? I heard the chain link, like someone jumping over it.
1: When they saw me, they just stared. I didn't see anyone take off.

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1: I'm trying.
0: Were those fireworks?
2: Yes.
1: Seven 577. 571 Lamar.

0: 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They're not firecrackers.
1: That's what I was thinking.

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2: Gateway in Woodford.
1: Go ahead. Both units, 324 Harvard Avenue. I've got a female waiting outside in a white Nissan Rogue. There's an Evan Gage who was causing a disturbance in the residence. He doesn't belong there. He broke a window. No weapons.
0: 189.
1: Copy.
0: 182, 163.
1: Good. Gateway Blake. 360 Penfield. Caller said that he could see a figure that walked up to his window, holding a phone up against his window. So he was afraid it's his ex-girlfriend at his backyard next to West Park.

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1: Go ahead.
0: Wait, can. Breakpoint RUTO.
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0: Problem, already left prior to our arrival. Daily updated. We're clear.
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0: 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We're good. Is there a keyholder responding?
1: Negative. Alarm company did make contact with the keyholder, but he didn't provide proper passcode and he was not responding.
0: Copy.
1: Go ahead.
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0: Okay. 5-7 from downtown. 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

0: 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He does have protection order against him. Protected party is an Angelia Dean, also an active CCW.
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1: King Queen William 6339.
0: Yvonne Watkins on a 2009 silver Chevy, expires next year. She's going to be a 63-year-old female out of Lorraine. She's valid and clear.
1: Copy, thank you.
0: 269, did you have traffic?

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I'm going to go up to that Colorado address. Can you see if LPD can code 10 with me? I'm about 20 minutes out.

0: can head that way with you. 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
0: 115 Cedarbrook Drive. Brooker's nose assaulted the caller. No weapons. He declined life care. She's also damaging property in the home.

What is this? It's going to be outside in the back at 1120 East Avenue. It's going to be a gray Chevy Cobalt front, 30-year-old female that took an intentional overdose of Tylenol. Part of the 911 call, she is alone and feeling violent. They have life care and fire en route. Copy.

0: cardiac arrest inside there.
1: Oh, okay.
2: Lorraine is going to be, yeah, that's a 10-hour investigation on this. Minus female driver is going to be a 21, cancel Iron City.

0: John. King Nora Young, 7076.
1: And the engine should be soon.
2: Everything.
3: At that address, apartment 2 on a 2007 Chevy, expires 10/11 of this year. She's 30, valid, clear. She's not protection order, protective party is the next area, Montanez.
0: Gabby, that's her female.
3: Good.

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1: 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He keeps driving up and down the street with the doors open. 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
0: Jeffrey Jasko on a 2004 beige GMC, expires next year. He's going to be a 40-year-old male, 187 Clinton. He's out and clear.
1: Hey, check, okay, there's getting their loose dog clear.
0: Copy.

0: 34 since then. One by name and date of birth.
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0: Daryl Jackson, D-A-R-Y-L, Thomas Long Jackson, 10-12-76. Not need to back to status in their fall, please.

0: on?
1: 57 South at the Turnpike. 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Frank Paul, 339-550.
0: Copy.
1: Illinois. Sorry.
0: Copy.
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2: Go ahead. In reference to the hot sheet, check the area 5463 Santa Maria Circle. Checks okay. 33.

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1: 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She's suspended clear.
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0: Checking the area of 6660 on a closed drive. Are advised that there's going to be a full parking spot as residents for the last 15 minutes. Cannot provide any make, model, color of vehicle. They cannot tell me if it was occupied.
1: 20 Jaycox.
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0: 19.
2: There is a vehicle running here at 43. 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John Ocean Frank 3882.
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1: Thank you.

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1: Royalton Road, Tractor Supply.
0: Harold, female. 6580 at 4, Chief Palace.

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They were advised of the 2-6 parking violation, and they're going to be moving their vehicle into the female's driveway, 233.

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1: Copy. 57377. 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Copy.

0: 16 here from Weston 13, Weston, what's closer?
1: RP looks like it's out of Missouri. Adam 310, Charles 7.

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0: Yes.
1: I'll back 5-7 from station.
2: Okay.
0: Thank you.
1: You got it.

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0: Sugar's got the vehicle. I'll be clear with the report. Citation 31.
1: Coming.

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Taylor and Turner's a student driver for a semi-truck school. 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

0: 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Tom Robert Queen 3696.
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0: 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Yeah.
1: Good.
0: Players en route to Walgreens, they receive a fire alarm. When they contacted them, they say they were having some kind of system problem. SC is requesting CD.
2: 25.
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0: Second and Chestnut, it's gonna be on my road, Acura. Display, please. No, make my sure.
1: 184 RP.
2: Gun.
1: Victor 285157.
2: Anthony Smith, 2012 Acura, expires 7/27/26. 55-year-old male, canceled out of Westerville. Clear.
1: Copy.
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0: If you haven't already, can you contact the water distribution to advise them the fire hydrant is knocked over? 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
0: 525 Georgetown Avenue, apartment H. Henry 31. Speak with Rosanna, she's her property manager. 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
0: 10 East Avenue in the parking lot. Speak with Avery Nisha. She's unable. She ripped off her door handle and now unable to get out of her vehicle. She's currently in the parking lot of the Silver Ford Fusion.
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1: Venetia Gray, 2012 Ford, silver in color, expired 614, 27, 22 year old female, canceled out of Elyria. Clear.

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3: 294 to 323.
0: Go ahead.
3: We're getting ready to clear here. Do you need more over there?
0: No, we're good right now. 377, clear to copy the USD OT number. Just had to do it.
1: How's it going?
0: 343-7353.

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1: 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They're at fault. Got him.
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1: Jovan Razik out of Hickory Hills, Illinois. He's valid. It's clear.
0: Copy, attention.

0: 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Daily updated and we'll be clear. Break.
1: Copy, go on.
0: If there's not already a 19 attached to Rosanna, can you do so?
1: Copy, principal. I'm on drive. An 11-year-old heard someone saying, "I'm going to kill outside," and nothing further. There are no parents home at this time.
0: Copy.
2: Yeah. 123 RP.
1: What?
2: Charles, Henry, Ida, Lincoln, Lincoln, 15, chill 15.
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1: Good.
0: That Indian that played, what kind of vehicle was that on? Or do you know what kind of plate it was?
1: Commercial plate. It's on a garbage truck.
0: That's

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1: Victor 471-356.

0: entrance to Jacob Weatherspoon. It's going to be a 2023 BMW Express 2026. 18 showing out of Avon. License is canceled. 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
1: Travis.

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0: Are you able to contact the complainant back and let them know that we're outside?
1: Copy. Be advised the complainant is an 11-year-old and his parents are not home.
0: Copy.
2: Copy, I got it. 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
1: Sam right there.
0: I have four.

0: Courier 2 is going to be a...
1: What?
0: 278-089364.
1: Well, Herod Elliott, 23-year-old male out of Lorain, not valid, clear.
0: God, what was the first name again?
1: Last Herod.
0: Can you just repeat the whole thing again, sorry?
1: Last Herod, Derquan Elliott, 23-year-old male, Lorain, not valid, clear.

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1: Go ahead,
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1: One, two, three. By any chance you got a photo of this insurance?

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0: 401 Louisiana Avenue. There's an elderly female who was banging the door advising she's being abused. The advisor name is Diana, unknown last name, but lives at 404 Louisiana. She's a white female wearing a large, correction, wearing a hot pink shirt with salt and pepper hair, walking east break. There's a Diane McCullough who lives at 404 Louisiana who has early onset dementia.
1: 256, copy.
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0: Clear, 9 injury OH1, citation issue 11, break. The Ford Explorer is going to be in the parking lot of the subway. They're going to be waiting on AAA about an hour if anybody calls.
1: Okay.

0: 562-107. Union Charles William 7841. Union Charles William 7841, brief.
1: Charles.
0: I'll be 33. He was one for improper display and trailer breakaway.

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0: If I'm not saying anything previous calls, or was that place?
1: Copy. Can you see if you can find me a public service for the owner?

0: 蜜蜂。
1: Good.
0: Nothing in Lynn's, but I did find Wendell's Garage Business in Delaware, Ohio. On the business phone number.
1: Copy, I'm speaking to a neighbor. They say the owner's deceased. Stand by.

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1: 294-256, it's going to be 303 Cleveland Street in front of Enterprise. There was a semi truck that hit a sign and left the area. It's supposed to be parked over at 145 Northrop Street. I'll send you the plate.
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0: 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He advised that the sign was hit during the earlier accident break.
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0: He also helped the semi back out onto Cleveland Street, and he said it didn't hit the sign at that time. So this will be the earlier accident. We'll be clear.
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1: Over on Turnus at Spectrum, if you could speak to Complainant Vincent. Said there was a white male wearing blue jeans, white Nikes, and a black hooded sweatshirt. Took a cable reel and went into multi-length. Caller's going to be in the back building there next door.
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0: You're clear.
1: Two six one three oh two. 362 Bell Avenue. Complaints that her cousin, Mark Schaefer, hit her, pushed her into a vehicle. She refused the ambulance. He did leave in a silver truck. Heard approximately 15 minutes ago. Break. 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
0: 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He did leave in a silver truck. Heard approximately 15 minutes ago, break. There's a 15 at that location for Brian Fisher.
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0: Got it.

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0: 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I'm not seeing anything.
1: Copy.
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0: His name is Anthony John Albert, 6-year-old male, valid out of Elyria. He's clear.
1: Copy, that's probably going to be him. We're attempting to make contact with him at Multilink.

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0: Just verbal at this point, but it's just being not compliant. No need to expedite.
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3: Complaint didn't wish to pursue anything. He just wanted to mail that 256 ran trespass from this property. If you can't see his jacket, we'll be clear. Break 261 if you need more. We're available.

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1: Thanks.
0: It's going to be a false alarm. Check's okay. We made contact with an employee. She advised it was accidental.
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2: Copy.

37710, unit in the area of 57 and East Broad, DOL for a white motorcycle, and drivers has a red helmet, Nora Young Young 83, driving at a high rate of speed and doing wheelies.

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0: I'm Abby and Broad now. You can show me checking that area and prior to this call with 276.
1: Copy. He was last seen going southbound on 57. I'll let LCSO know as well.

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0: If you could meet Casey from the building department, he needs to serve a citation to 31883 Center Ridge Road. He's standing by there.
1: Clear. 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

0: That's a 472. 7172 37. I'll copy that 71. Just have an ambulance call Nancy's Diner, North Main Street, elderly female fainted, still unconscious.
1: Clear and roll.
0: That's clear.
2: Leasing officer break. Was checking the property. She found boxes inside. Wants to speak to officers.
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0: 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The squad has acknowledged us. 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

0: 103562. 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
1: That's clear. I'll be in route.

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1: 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I'm brought by Abby.
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1: 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They should be there momentarily, it looks like.
0: Copy. Thank you.

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0: 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You're going to be Chestnut, just in front of Drug Mart with King William Frank, 2791.
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0: 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Robert Tom, 782-774.
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1: 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He's a 23-year-old male. He's valid. 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
0: 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A neighbor came and got their dog.
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1: 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And a 33. I'm back in the city.
2: Morning, 4377.
0: Gone.
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0: 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I believe they needed us.
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0: More precise location will be in front of the Borough House.
1: That's correct.
2: See you then.
1: Okay.
3: 123.
0: Good.
3: The female's back at Speedway on Griswold. There's a couple of units to go over.
0: You advise that female?
3: Affirm that female reference this office at Griswold Speedway.
0: Copy, 261 if you want it back.
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2: 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She pulled off into the cemetery in a black Jeep Gladiator.
1: Copy.
5: 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So drop in off, and then I'll take her.
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0: 562. What was the make on that car that hit?
1: Fusion.
0: Alright, it just passed me southbound. It has front end damage. 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
0: You said the complainant pulled over by Stony Ridge and Center.
1: Yes, she said she pulled into the center.
0: Have you shown me the area?

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0: 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Your signal 7 is going to be George Sam 3102 is coming for that black Jeep. Go ahead.
1: Paul King Queen 5144, PKQ 5144.
2: King 6941, King Union, Queen 6941. That looks like it left the city westbound on Chestnut. If you can notify Larry to stop and hold.

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1: King 6941, King Union Queen 6941. That looks like it left the city westbound on Chestnut. If you can notify Larry to stop and hold.
2: Johnson Jr. out of Avon. Owner and vehicle clear.
0: I got this. This is Ash. Thank you.
3: I got
2: copy that. We'll do anytime.
1: Yeah, take Chad with you.
0: Yep.
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0: Preview 826 South Logan. I've got North Ridgeville PD on the phone. They're requesting you check this address. They had a hit group occur in their city. It's going to be a gray 2024 Fusion. I've got an RPO King Union Queen 6941. They just want to know if it's there. 265.
1: 294.
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1: Yeah.

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0: You can show me 33 break.
1: Go ahead.
0: Can you put me out of lost and found call at Lakeview Beach? You go, sir.
1: That's fair. That's fair.
2: 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Copy.

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0: 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Front end damage in the car.
1: You're clear.
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1: Done.
0: 2519.6.
1: 1436.
2: HRV, almost caused three accidents. 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
1: Was there significant damage to the vehicle that you saw?
0: The one I saw, you could tell the bumper had some damage, like it was pushed back, and you could see that long line along the like the front hood from side to side.
1: You're clear.

0: 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She was able to show me pictures of this minor damage a couple months ago.
1: For the Clayton, the Ford Fusion had heavy front end damage.

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0: I've got a disturbance with family members at 90 High Street. The caller's uncle who yelled at her daughter. She says he's regretting it. He thinks he's intoxicated.
1: 184.
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1: Information gathered, V33 with OH1.

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1: Copy, we'll be clear.
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0: Okay, thanks, man. Is also on route. It's going to be 807 Wilder Avenue. The caller was specifying for anybody on the autism response team. She just got 4 juveniles with autism. Break. Her 9-year-old daughter is causing a disturbance and trying to self-harm. All of the juveniles are on file with us as well.
1: Okay.

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1: No, I copy.
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1: Copy. 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
1: Charlie.

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1: 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Three six Lake Ave.

0: 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There's possible 76 issues.
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0: 4RP. King Union Queen 6296.
1: Recognizes him from social media mugshots. Two at the Dodge Assault Wilder. He's well and clear, CCW.
0: Got it.
1: Delay. Male's headed towards dinner bell. Female's advising she's recognizing the male from social media mugshots.

0: over to McDonald's. It looks like they're inside eating. I'm going to wait till they come back out.
1: Copy.
2: Being transported to the University Hospital. I'll be on the University.
1: Copy.

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1: Yeah, he's floating around right now.
0: Copy, just want to make sure somebody's with you.
1: Yeah, we're going to go into a service center, so we're going to get off the highway.

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0: 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Go ahead. 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
1: Yeah, sir.

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0: So the corner of Bullock and Huron, and the female is in the driver's seat right now with the hood popped.

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1: Alright, well, let me guess if she went into the garage. She's not in the car anymore.

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0: I have a range 48 code 2 at the entrance of McDonald's off of Weird Eagle. 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
1: Richard Lee, 116, 119, 68.
2: 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I'm clear from Patton's. I'll head to that code 2.
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0: Point about Illyria. They're at Huron Street and Bullitt Street. They are located at Hayville. I'll be sending a third one that way.

I'll be en route to 31883 Center Ridge to attempt a service citation.

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1: Got it.

0: 91, I'm 480 in Lorain right now. 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
1: All right, traffic over here is terrible. 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
0: 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She's still on it, though.
1: Okay. 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
0: 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Transport to the jail.
1: Copy, thanks. Union County, we'll see if Ridge will answer or not, though.
0: Copy. 163, they're in Roswell, on route with a tow for the vehicle.
1: Copy, thanks.
0: Got it.
1: You can send me 15th Street and show me out.
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1: 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I'll be clear.
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1: Contact has 2021 GMC truck, black in color. Front charter is Claudia Renee Hellinger out of Westlake, 46-year-old female, Dallas.
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0: Elizabeth from Speedway's in the lobby for you.
1: Copy that.
0: Cleveland 57. It's going to be at 235 6th Street. Caller thinks her 20-year-old friend is actively trying to kill herself. I'm not really sure how. She said she texted her that she was killing herself, and then she called her and she was clearing her stage. I've got live current route they'll be staging.
2: 62 dispatch.
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0: to a Jeremy Davis out of Anchorage, Alaska on a 2017 Chrysler. It's expired 11/30 of last year.
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1: Go ahead.
2: She called us at 968 Salem. She said that there are two male juveniles that are shooting Orbeez guns at passerbys and vehicles. Her children were injured, but she declined medical break. They just walked after her while I was on the phone with her and were screaming in the background. There are going to be two black males. One's wearing a pink bandana and red shorts. The other has no shirt and gray pants.
0: Copy.

562-100. 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

0: 23.
1: Wow.
0: You can meet with Lorraine Police at U-Haul. It's a 15th Road apartment confirmed. If you could stop and dispatch prior.
2: I'm the fireworks complaint area of Erie Street and Huron Street. The complaint is just saying loud fireworks going off in the area.
1: Four copies. 75 is in the area.
2: Yes, sir.
1: And I'll be en route back 25 with one female 21, beginning of 9248, 9248.

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0: 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John Victor Boy, 5169.
1: Don Trozona, 2014 Jeep, black in color, expires in October. She's 49 off of Delaware, valid clear.
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0: good.
1: It's going to be around back to station. OSV is going to be following me.
0: Yeah, heavy.
1: 12337.
0: Good.
1: The mail in Rouse County.
2: Possible civil issues. She has access to the garage. I don't know what it is.

34109 Henwell Road. Requesting deputies to stand by. Male may be combative, has a history of physical aggression. 34109 Henwell Road. We do have a squad staged

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2: We have three black male juveniles, one black and gray hoodie, blue shirt and black t-shirt, walking down the center aisle. They said they were in the bathroom lighting things on fire and throwing them in the toilet.
1: C-94. Come in contact with those juveniles, check their fingers and their fingernails and stuff for black or blue paint. I think there's a couple red paint tags as well.

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1: break. 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
0: Caden Cole, 10-08-11.
1: Gone. Michael Pinckney, 224-12.
2: Okay.

294 on your first DN, Braylon Quinn, 16 of 2012. I can't find him in laser alarms. Your second, Caden Cole. He's off of Techman. He's 14. He has a permanent ID. Clear. Go ahead. Michael Pinkney Jr., he's out of Cleveland. He also has a permanent ID. He's clear, but are you also available for public service with an alert? Yes, sir.

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0: You can meet with Over Heights PD at Firefighters Credit Union off Emerald Parkway. Great. You have a female 21 with a cell phone. 15 short of premise.
1: You're clear.

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1: Yep.
0: Well, then, do what you know.

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0: At 579-3, I'll be out with the suspect vehicle. 3-7.
1: Good.
0: John, X-ray, Henry, 5-10-5-6.
1: Carry 5-5-2.
0: 5-6.
1: Yeah. Registered owner is a Justin Castro, 34-year-old male, his house.

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1: I'm leaving 25.
2: So.
1: Okay, here.
2: There's about 5.

The RO was returned to his passenger side mirror, and your caller here didn't want anything done. Just wanted me to talk to him. Goodbye.

6100. 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

kind of in this life of college advising. Somebody came to their door and saying they're pest control. They're not convinced that he has the permits. He's walking eastbound on Slice.

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0: I've got a commercial arm at 570 Leona. It's at McGregor Pace. It's coming from the north employee door.

New London Eastern Road. Caller's advising there's somebody on the property who shouldn't be there. Caller's getting their information from a neighbor who can see somebody through a window. He's had a history with items getting stolen. House has been going through probate court. 44059 New London Eastern Road.

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0: 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He has Eva.

0: 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Where is he at? Okay, route, station. Station at all.
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0: Cop.
1: 163, you hear anything? I'll talk quiet real quick.
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1: 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Alley LCJ, break for ending miles.
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2: I just drove down both. 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
1: It's just the girlfriend in there with the signs.
2: 5-3
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0: 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Welcome to Asia.

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Eastbound, right? I had to be eastbound.

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0: 4-3-7-3-9 is house. I said, for what it's worth, Jason said that Ezion is not there.
2: Sorry.

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1: Go ahead, downtown. 2 and west.
0: 808 Allen for 911 hang up. There was a disturbance when called in 911. There's just male and female screaming before they disconnected. They were, nobody was able to make contact afterwards.
1: Copy. 182.
0: Be advised, there is an alert there for cockroaches.
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0: Go ahead.
1: Cautions for armed and dangerous violent tendencies and drugs. It's going to be through our department for Reginald Conliff for a failure to appear for receiving stolen property. 229 out of Cleveland, now valid, suspended.
0: Copy, stand by.
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1: Are you guys actually out at 808 Ellen Street? 901 just called me and said that they called 911 again and there was an active disturbance.
0: Yes, 808.
1: Copy. Hi, TRP, Kimberly McCollum, Chef of Garden, on a 2013 Kia, expires 7-7 of this year.
0: Yes,
1: 50 long balancer.
0: Copy. Let me check out Brianna McCollum.
1: Yeah.
2: Why not? Can
1: you
2: clear off Franklin Jewett?
1: Coming.

0: Right.
1: We're on the call one at that address. 25-year-old female, valid clear.
0: Sorry, thank you.
2: You guys need another?
0: Good right now.

377 to all available units. We've got two missing juveniles from 133 Garvin Avenue. Break. First one's going to be 11-year-old Haley Woot. She's wearing a blue dress. And the second one's going to be a Sophia Plum. She was last seen wearing a plaid skirt, pink shirt with pearls on it. Break. Both girls were seen about 20 minutes ago. Their bikes were left at the woods at the end of the street. All neighbors are currently looking for them. I'm putting everyone on it.

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1: I'm calling the desk now.
0: Copy.
2: Three oh two, you can head down here and put it up.

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1: Calling.
2: 182's in Ramsey County with him.
1: Calling.
2: I'm Chestnut and Abby. I'll be there in a minute.

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You guys can disregard. 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
1: I'm
0: being flagged down on Pratt in front of 146.
2: 197 with him.
1: Calling.

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1: Region North Elmstead PD for failure to appear traffic offense. 31-year-old male, Lorraine, suspended.
2: Copy. Go ahead and confirm.
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0: Two 8 1 Pasadena with King King Boy 6176.
2: Okay. 1 8 7 yes.
0: Go ahead.
2: 271-801483.
0: Right.
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0: Charles Combs the second, 55-year-old male out of Middletown. He's showing deceased.
2: 197 DM.
0: Got
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2: The caller should be at 645 Lucille. He was on foot for a domestic that occurred at Gulf and Nottingham inside a vehicle. He said he jumped out of his girlfriend's vehicle. It's going to be a white GMC Denali, female half of Jasmine Hernandez. He said he last saw her heading back towards the city about half an hour ago. He did decline medical.
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